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It's a place where you'll be safe to feel our grace, 'cause we've all made mistakes. If you've lost your way,

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0: Megállás. Itt csak igazi mai sláger megy. 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
1: They say the holy water's watered down, and this town's lost its faith. Our colors will fade eventually, so if our time is running now, day after day, we'll make the mundane a masterpiece. Oh my, my, oh my, my love, I take one look at you, you're taking me out.

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We're only here to make you. 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

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Oh my, my, oh my, my love, I take one look at you, you're taking me out.

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We're only here to make you. We're only here to make you. We're only here.

Just do your best. 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We're only here to make you. We're only here to make.